0: It's time someone programmed you. It's time you learned. Love and lust, they both have four letters, but they're entirely different words.
1: Voodoo, my blood is living.

0: six people built this place, they built it so there was a perfect balance. When we experiment with things that we don't know anything about, we upset that balance.
1: We're dead if we don't experiment. How are we going to get out of here?

0: Well, I mean, you still got a good relationship with him today?
1: Me and Suge, cool as a motherfucker. I'm cool with Suge, I'm cool with Master P, Dr. Dre, I'm cool with everybody.
0: Yeah, I mean, how can you not be cool with Snoop?
1: But I had to go get that cool with him. I had to go sit down with Suge.

0: don't change, nigga.
1: I know you seen that. Shit, a lot of motherfuckers don't know. Shit, nigga, we been cool. This man changed my life. Shit. Nigga, we made history together. I'm talking about real history, nigga. Like, when they write the history books, they gon' look at this shit like the Great Depression. You know, the stock exchange. This shit is historic, man.
0: Death Row Records, man, we did that shit, man.
1: Suge Knight, real nigga, man. I think about all the great shit you did, nigga. Let bygones be bygones. Yeah. What up, Dre? Dash Corrupt, what up, dog? Lady of Rage, RBX, DOC. Nate Dogg, rest in peace. Ricky Harris, rest in peace.

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I'm a chill, normal dude. I just have to keep going.

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There

0: 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Yeah.
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0: Promjena i na liniji 21, dakle linija 21A, polazak u 5.35 ujutro, pomiče se na 5.25. 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Ok, idemo malo svirati, malo gitarica da se razbudimo. Tonight we discuss the phenomenon of hooliganism. Armed gangs of youths have taken to the streets. All you know is a slight bloody culture, really. Looting shops and abandoned. With shuffle accessories. Brussels. It's pathetic. Any change is a good change. Especially after government has been in power for some time.
1: England just fine, but I ain't eating any of that beef.

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0: Американская фирма Transceptor Technology приступила к производству компьютеров «Персональный спутник».
1: Brothers and sisters, I don't know what this world is coming to.
2: Really? Jody Foster.
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0: From out of where he's fed up into it because of the famous dies. It's going to be the same funeral at Bill Cannon's. You have an army in the big church, and the whole country's going to say, wow, people are so far out. You know what I mean?
1: No big church. I'm going to be buried, man. I got my shit all figured out. You know,
0: listen, you're going to get a big funeral. You're famous.
1: But down to society, India. I'm going to be buried in India.
0: I know, but you're going to get a big funeral in this country.
1: Who
0: and
1: gonna do
0: play your music for 2 days.
1: Who's going to do that?
0: It's far out, isn't it? You know what I mean?
1: You don't want to hurry up, man.
0: No, I don't want to hurry up, but in the future, I know you're going to get a beautiful funeral, man. Right? I can see it.
1: But I got it all planned, man.
0: You're going to be here many more years.
1: Do you know it for Dante Society in India? Yoga?
0: Yeah.
1: Well, I'm going to be buried by that church.
0: Yeah.
1: So they got to find another place to do it, that's all.
0: Plenty of time to go. You have another 50 years. You're lucky.
1: No, Duke will be 77 years old, man.
0: Right.
1: I gotta cut him.
0: Oh, it was very strong, you know.
1: I gotta cut Duke.
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0: 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I'm not rich, but you know, I've always had some dollars in my pocket.
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0: 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The same thing. 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
1: Osmosis. 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
0: The present moment began with fire, and still it burns.
1: Cosmosis.
0: The present moment began with fire.

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I am not he, nor shall be, warlord of nations. These heroes have run before me, now dead upon the flesh pile, see? 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What flag to thrust into this flesh? Rag, bandage, mop in their flowing death. 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As slaves to that trilogy, they had no future. They believed in democracy, freedom of speech. Yet dead on the flesh piles, I hear no breath. I hear no hope, no whisper of faith from those that have died for some other's privilege. Out from your palaces, princes and queens. Out from your churches, you clergy and Christs. I'll neither live nor die for your dreams. I'll make no subscription to your paradise. I'll make no subscription to your paradise. I'll make no subscription to your paradise. I'll make no subscription to your paradise. I'll make no subscription to your paradise. I'll make no subscription to your paradise. I'll make no subscription to your paradise. I'll make no subscription to your paradise. I'll make no subscription to your paradise. I'll make no subscription to your paradise. I'll make no subscription to your paradise. I'll make no subscription to your paradise. I'll make no subscription to your paradise. I'll make no subscription to your paradise. I'll make no subscription to your paradise. I'll make no subscription to your paradise. I'll make no subscription to your paradise. I'll make no subscription to your paradise.

0: 50 each and send Uncle Fester there home. He's not carrying a gun. He's useless.
1: Is that true? You didn't bring a gun?
2: I didn't think I'd need one.
0: It's a protection job. Basic common sense that you need a gun to protect your employer. I mean, duh. Dead weight. He's just a third wheel without a piece.
3: I'll tell you what. If I need a gun, I'll use one of his.
0: Really? One of my guns? How do you picture that happening exactly?
3: Well, I guess I'm gonna take it.
0: That is just special. Take. How are you gonna take one of my guns? Come on, man.

0: 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We agree upon that?
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